0: friend.
1: Know what I'm saying? Outside is back to what it was, you know what I'm saying? Atlanta, tell you about my run, you know what I'm saying? Ask Pluto back.

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1: 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Outside is back to what it was, you know what I'm saying? Atlanta, tell you about my run, you know what I'm saying? Ask Pluto Banker 21, you know what I'm saying?